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New music right now from PJ Morton. This is called Mutual. His new album drops June 19th.

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2: 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His 31-year-old girlfriend is expecting a baby. 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She held him down during his medical emergency. 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

0: 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And just like that, we have another $1,000 winner. 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
0: So I hear somebody in the background. I'm happy with you. What do you plan on doing with the $1,000?
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0: Oh, nice. 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Thank you so much.

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101.1. What's up? It's your girl, Emilie. Happy Monday to you. It is a new week with new goals, but you know, we got the same old bills, but we blessed, baby. 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

7.1, it's your girl, A. Millie. So check this news story out, because Chris Brown is making headlines again. Well, his house is, and it was reportedly targeted in a trespassing and an attempted arson incident. I got more on the story coming up after Victoria Monet. Right now, let's get into John B.

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Magic 97.1, Montgomery's number one for old school and today's R&B. What's up? What's happening? It's your girl, A. Millie, coming up on this Monday. Let's do St. Harrison. Also, I got some

I don't think you have to look no further, because I'm ready.

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Magic 97.1, Montgomery's number one for old school in today's R&B. What's good? It's your girl, A. Millie, on this Monday. Coming up, I got some Stevie Wonder for you and Monica coming up right after that. All right, so let's get into some more entertainment news, because this one is about Jermaine Jackson, Michael Jackson's brother.

What's up? It's your girl, A Millie. Check this out. I got the keyword for you to win at $1,000 this hour. It is family. 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Coming up, I got Escape. Right now, let's get into Alicia Keys and Tony Tone. Here's Diary.

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What's up? It's your girl A Millie headed your way on this Monday. Let's do some Jamie Foxx right now. Let's go back, and I mean back with Genuine. Here's Differences.

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0: 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Old school in today's R&B.

Millie coming up. Let's do some music from Usher. Also, some music Soul Child coming up on your radar today. And make sure, if you have not done so, I need you to do this for me, of course. 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

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Yes, he has his own show with his kids coming out, and we'll get into it right after Michael Jackson. Right now, let's do some I'll Be Sure.

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Jay's R&B. What's up? It's your girl, A. Millie, headed your way during this hour. Let's do Fantasia. Also got some Glenn Lewis coming up right after that. All right, let's get into this Nick Cannon story because he's basically getting ready to open up about his personal life like we've never seen him do before. And he has a new Netflix

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0: 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Here is you.
1: 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Here we are decades later. The sentiment is still the same. 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